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2: Steve Gorman Sports. The San Antonio Spurs drew even with the Minnesota Timberwolves last night. They beat the Timberwolves by 38 points, the biggest playoff loss in Timberwolves history. The two teams are tied one game apiece. The series comes back to Minnesota for games 3 and 4. Before the game, Anthony Edwards must have had a sense, a premonition, that the Timberwolves were not going to take the game too seriously. He said before tip-off, the natural tendency for teams that steal the first game, they get blown out in game two. We can't come out cool. Oh, they came out cool, all right. They were awful. After the game, Anthony Edwards said, my mama used to tell me that a hard head makes a soft ass. That's what happened tonight. That, my dear friends, is poetry. A hard head makes a soft ass. I'm going to remember that one. I can't believe I've made it 60 years without ever hearing it. I think the Timberwolves will be fine. I'm not saying they're going to win this series, like a lot of people seem to think, because they were a Jekyll and Hyde team all season long. Dr. Jekyll needs to show back up for Game 3, because Mr. Hyde, boy, that was tough to watch. 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

0: AC/DC have a drink on me from Back in Black, kicking off the fifth and final hour of a Thursday night on Steve Gorman Rocks. We've got the Police, Hendrix, Bon Jovi, The Who, John Mellencamp, and we've also got Skynyrd from the second album, Second Helping. Here's Sweet Home Alabama.
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0: Jimi Hendrix, the first single he ever released, Hey Joe, from Are You Experienced on Steve Gorman Rocks. The first single Bon Jovi ever released from 1984, this is Runaway.
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0: Tom Petty and the Heartbreakers and Learning to Fly on a Friday. It's finals week for a lot of schools, including my kids. A digital backbone of American education buckled yesterday, and finals week went with it. Canvas, the online platform used by more than 8,000 schools and 30 million users worldwide, went down in what appears to be a ransomware attack, knocking the students offline just as exams and deadlines peaked. What a mess. It's Mackenzie. 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Life can be...
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1: but I'm willing to bet that there is something you would like to do, but you feel like you can't, that it's too hard, that you don't deserve it. A colleague of mine recently told me about this new book called Brave Shift, 30 Mindset Changes to Transform Your Life. It's written by a woman named Michelle Carrer. Carrer says the one thing most people forget when they set a goal is to attach a reason to it. Having that reason is big, because when you don't want to do something that's necessary to reach your goal, you can go back to your reason to find the motivation you need. 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That will make you more likely to succeed, as will asking for help. 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I'm Dr. Sanjay Gupta, helping you live a better life.
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0: on To The Bear, Mixed Emotions and the Stones' new album coming July 10th called Foreign Tongues. It's Mackenzie in theaters this weekend. Mortal Kombat 2. Maybe mom wants to see that one. The Sheep Detectives is out as well with Hugh Jackman and a bunch of sheep. 94% in Rotten Tomatoes. Sounds like The Devil Wears Prada 2 might be staying at the top.
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0: You know, I've noticed these younger female musicians seem to revere Stevie Nicks. Like, for instance, Taylor Swift considers her a mentor and a close friend, which I think is a good thing, by the way. I'm not really a Swiftie personally, but I do think it's good to show appreciation for people who've come before you and, you know, who have gone through what you're going through, role models, if you will. 102 The Bear is helping the community. 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

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And in a few minutes, I want to tell you why movies might do especially well this weekend at the box office. 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
1: 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And office enthusiasm may actually backfire on an employee, according to new research that found when supervisors were asked who they'd assigned extra work to, a majority said the office happy person or enthusiastic person because he or she acts so happy to be there. Yeah, I wonder what happens to some people's brains when they become the boss, they start thinking like that. That's actually their thought process. Oh, look, Bill seems really happy with his job. That must mean he wants to do a whole bunch of extra work for free. 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

BTO with Taking Care of Business, Dan here. And in a few minutes, you'll hear a song from a band that recently drew high praise from one of the biggest rock stars in the world. But right now, it's John Mellencamp, Hurts So Good.

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